0: lady is a tramp.
1: Sometimes I go to Coney Island.
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0: Gita's just fine.

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I've got daisies in green pastures, I've got my

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What she doing there? 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

0: 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Solo jazz.
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I've got just about everything there is to make this hers and his a terrific affair. 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

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She opens shop.

love for sale. Appetizing young love for sale. Love that's fresh and still unspoiled. Love that's only slightly soiled.